the nature of life. And finally, you would dream where you are now. You would dream the dream of living the life that you are actually living today.

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1: 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Just like a river.

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Love is the lesson. Love is the moment.

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They will define the journey. 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That ending is what we often remember. Depending on where I am, depending on the moment, depending on when and where I'm going, the same experience reveals a different part of why I am, who I am, why

opportunity meets chance. Purpose meets a plan. May I please have this dance?

Oh man, what's that feeling called again? What's that feeling called when finally you're in and you're standing in the middle of the floor and you open your arms real wide to accept those vibes, all those positive vibes, and your family's there and all those people that are experiencing the same thing that you are experiencing at that moment in time.

is the future. Love is the weapon. Love is the wager. Love is the lesson. Love is the moment.

Лариса Николаева. Myself so good. Oh, my self would that live in. And I'll be well off it in a hell when I feel sweet my fall what now's going. If the works neck that I'd self listen, I was standing far away.